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And the light inside of me was growing faint.

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heard you say you hate this song. Next thing I knew, I'm walking over, came and tapped you on your shoulder, said, my dear, you're not the only one. Spent the night there at my place, that night became 100 days, and I shared all my deepest secrets with you.

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I can see Impala soldiers calling. Won't let them be finding us. I've been finding my own strength. I'll keep fighting till

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0: 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You know me, representing these London girls. You know them crazy. But they're still my babies.
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